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1: So it's sad when you have to put out warnings because of dumb social media trends. It's Rozak, and yeah, there's a lot of fad diets out there. And health experts are now saying, with videos circulating on social media, don't eat or try to find the diarrhea lettuce just hoping to lose weight. No, I mean, I don't understand why people would do this stuff.
2: This report.
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1: 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I still do that. How about you?
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1: All right, my friends, it's Rozak. Time for me to step out of here. You still got some weekend to go. Enjoy the last little bit of it. 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

Q1033, rocking Temecula Valley like it's a backstage pass. So the sun is out. The amps are 211. Summer is officially on. And hey, man, super hot too. So all the hot stuff, loud, local, maybe even a little reckless. Go to our events calendar. We have it for you. Q1033.

0: Rocking the Temecula Valley, Q1033. Jason Sudeikis knew we needed another Ted Lasso. So season four, he returns coaching girls. This should be a good one. And Roy Kent, a part of it. Not Jamie Tartt, if you're following along. I'm getting too deep. Okay, just watch the show. It's back August 5th on Apple TV+.
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2: Look. 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

Q1033. It's Stacy, and we got a lot of concerts up for grabs. Concert tickets, theme parks, road trips. We'll get you out of the house. You need it. You have to get out of the house sometime this summer. 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

0: Q1033. Thanks for hanging out. Now, if you're going to go catch a movie, there's a lot in theaters. Spider-Man Brand New Day, the newest from Marvel. How much has it cost in collateral damage across all the Marvel movies combined? Infinite. The Odyssey's still doing really well in theaters, though. Christopher Nolan's newest. Motor City is a new one. Not much dialogue in that one, though. A whole lot of violence, if you will. And Hades Town, some new musical. I have a lot of girlfriends of mine that are very into musicals and went the very first day. The Hulu.
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Hey, it's Stacey on Q103.3, rocking the Temecula Valley. So if you ever hear us play a song, but you're like, what was that title again? Who was that? You don't have to know everything. You can get it right on our website. Just look for recently played songs. That's there for you. 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

Q1033. Jimmy Eat World, the Bleed American, just turned 25 years old. Now, that's not meant to make anybody feel old. 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

0: Rocking the Temecula Valley, Q1033. It's Stacy and Metallica's Ride the Lightning. That is my favorite from those boys. Dig it, top to bottom, beginning to end. Now, the story of Escape, one of the tunes off there, it's not a throwaway track. Is it one of the best on the album? No. But they say that Escape was actually a result of label pressure and was one of the last-minute additions, and the band didn't even want it. So the first time they ever played it live was 2012, and they haven't played it again because of the lackluster live performance. I feel like they need to throw it in again sometime, and we all need to be in attendance, and we need to lose our minds.
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Q1033, rocking Temecula Valley like it's a backstage pass. So the sun is out. The amps are 211. Summer is officially on. And hey, man, super hot too. So all the hot stuff, loud, local, maybe even a little reckless. Go to our events calendar. We have it for you. Q1033.com.

0: Q1033, rocking the Temecula Valley. It's Stacy, and I think you and I probably have the same thing in common. Hate resetting my password. I have to do that sometime this weekend, and it's too weak, they say. It's too similar to what it was before. Yeah, of course, I want it to be similar to what it was before. That way I can kind of remember it. This is rough, man.
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It's Stacy, and if you live in Murrieta, we appreciate you being a loyal listener. 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
1: Thanks for hanging out. It's Stacy, and I do love Ted Lasso. We watched all three seasons. And if you know about Ted Lasso, they kind of did a series finale after the third. So this fourth season being brought back is very special. Jason Sudeikis knew we needed it. So August 5th on Apple TV.

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0: Q1033. Thanks for hanging out. It's Stacy with you and Spider-Man. Brand new day, finally out. Newest from Marvel. Where it is in the Marvel universe, I lost track after the first Avengers. But Tom Holland, of course, has this Spider-Man. The Odyssey in theaters too, which Tom Holland's in this one with Matt Damon as well. Nearly 3 hours long, though. Christopher Nolan taking up all your time.
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Thanks for hanging out. I don't know if you've seen The Odyssey yet or if you watched it leaked on X, formerly known as Twitter. The Odyssey was leaked. A high-quality bootleg copy. 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
1: It's Stacey, and Foo Fighters' Dave Grohl was discussing his love for R.E.M. in a recent interview. 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

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I'm Shroom. 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Because this summer, you're not in the crowd. You are the show.

0: Q1033. My name's Shroom. The head of petroleum analysis at Gas Buddy says that Americans are about to see all-time records set for the highest August gas prices ever, even compared to 2022. And we are here to try to help lighten the blow with $1,000 in gas cash. I can win it weekdays every hour, 9 a.m. through 5 p.m. When you hear the keyword, enter it on our website to win $1,000.
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1: Q1033, rocking the Temecula Valley. What's the downside of a $28 million lottery win? Well, 21-year-old Timothy Schultz found that out after he won $28 million on a 50-cent ticket. He found out that leeches are everywhere. It wasn't just friends and family asking for money either. Schultz says he got stacks of letters from people begging for help. And there was no shortage of people trying to get close for what felt like the wrong reasons, making him feel

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You ever hear us play a song, but you can't remember the title or artist? 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

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Universal Studios Halloween Horror Nights is going to be honoring Ozzy Osbourne with a new haunted house called Ozzy Osbourne Prince of Darkness. It's inspired by his solo career. You can find out more about it now on the Shroom Blog. It's 3 days, Grace. See

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That shroom, the sun's blazing, the amps are cranked, and summer's officially out of control. 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

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I'm Shroom. 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

0: Q1033, rocking the Temecula Valley. A new survey says over half of all U.S. workers can't cover a $500 emergency expense from their savings. Now, this new poll conducted by emergency savings accounts provider SecureSave showed that 55% of U.S. employees do not have enough savings to cover an unexpected $500 expense. And that over 40% have had to skip medical care, meals, and car repairs in the past 6 months because of financial strain. The survey further found that over 25% had no emergency savings at all. Look, we'd love to help you stock up some money in that bank account of yours with $1,000. You can win it weekdays every hour, 9 a.m. through 5 p.m. Listen for those $1,000 gas cash keywords and enter them on our website to win.
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rocking the Temecula Valley, Q1033. I've got new music from Five Finger Death Punch coming up soon. They're currently out on the road touring, celebrating their 20th anniversary, and they've got Eva Under Fire out with them. That's our new song, Villainous, featuring Marie.

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0: back in the Temecula Valley, Q1033. The new album from Five Finger Death Punch called Legacy, it is out now. It's the single Eye of the Storm.
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sorry. Q1033. How's it going? I'm Shroom. Every weekday at 5, Christopher's dishing out free tickets like guitar picks from the front row, concerts, theme parks, road trips, whatever gets you out of the house and into the story. So roll those windows down, turn it all the way up, and let the summer air hit different. Because boring commute? Nah, we don't do that here.

0: rocking the Temecula Valley, Q103.3. Spider-Man Brand New Day swung into theaters over the weekend, and the game Fortnite, bringing back Spider-Man's web shooters so players could swing across the map and outmaneuver opponents. I've experienced this. It is really cool. The update also adds new skins based on Spider-Man's Brand New Day suit, Hulk and the Punisher, with Spider-Man featuring a removable mask that reveals Tom Holland's face.
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Q1033. Are you a Gen Zer? According to a new Harris poll, it says that a lot of Gen Zers are staying home on the weekends over going out. And it turns out it's not about a fear of missing out. It's a fear of financial regret that makes them happy to just be home on a Saturday night. And this survey of 4,100 adults, including 603 ages 18 to 29, finds that three-quarters of Gen Z now stays home at least half of their weekends. Miss Greta Van Fleet, let's play your games.

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And when's the last time you listened to music with somebody else? Well, it turns out for most of us, it's a mostly solitary activity. New research showing that the average music fan does 2/3 of their music listening alone. That adds up to about 379 hours a year. Well, you're not alone. I'm here with you. I'm Shroom. It's Shinedown. It's Young Again.

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0: can't stop the spirits when they need you. 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
1: 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How's it going? I'm Shroom. Every weekday at 5, Christopher's dishing out free tickets like guitar picks from the front row. Concerts, theme parks, road trips. Whatever gets you out of the house and into the story. So roll those windows down, turn it all the way up, and let the summer air hit different. Because boring commute? Nah, we don't do that.

0: Q1033. A Georgia family is upset after a car dealership sold a car to their relative who is blind and has a mental disability. Thomas Johnson, age 74, took a bus to this Volkswagen dealership with $15,000 that he had saved from working small jobs, hoping to own a car again. A salesman sold him a used Mini Cooper for just over $14,000, then had to drive this guy home himself since, well, the guy couldn't see well enough to drive the car. He's completely blind in one eye and can only see shadows out of the other. When asked to read the dealership's name on his paperwork, he couldn't even make out the biggest letters. His sister, who's cared for him since childhood, called the sale exploitative and immoral and is now trying to get the dealership to take the car back and refund the money.
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Q1033. 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They're going to be getting a star on the Hollywood Walk of Fame. 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

Q1033, rocking Temecula Valley like a backstage pass. That shroom. The sun's blazing, the amps are cranked, and summer's officially out of control. If it involves loud guitars, cold drinks, and zero regrets, we got it covered. 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

0: rocking the Temecula Valley Q103.3. My name's Shroom, the head of petroleum analysis at Gas Buddy, says that Americans are about to see all-time records set for the highest August gas prices ever, even compared to 2022. And we are here to try to help lighten the blow with $1,000 in gas cash. I can win it weekdays every hour, 9 a.m. through 5 p.m. When you hear the key word, enter it on our website to win $1,000.
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Q1033, rocking the Temecula Valley. A retired judge ruled entirely in favor of Motley Crue, throwing out every single claim that Mick Mars made regarding financial shafting and gaslighting. Mars was actually ordered to pay back more than $750,000 in unrecouped tour advances. 7 assets.

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0: Rock the Temecula Valley, Q1033. The sounds of Shinedown for your Monday morning make things a little cheerier. Is cheerier a word? Hi, it's Chad for Jackson. Appreciate you stopping in and making us part of, yes, another work week. We will kick it off with more money for you, though. Over the last couple of weeks, we've given you a ton of chances to win $1,000 at $1,000 gas cash. It is coming back a little later this morning. Keep listening for those keywords. You can't miss them. We make it very obvious for you. You hear those, you enter them on our website, answer the phone. If it rings after entering that keyword, could be us for our cash line calling you with money. Keep that gas tank filled up for the rest of the summer, or use that money for whatever you'd like. Pay some bills, take the kids back to school shopping. Oh yeah, it's almost here. At gas cash money. Next keywords coming up just a little bit later this morning. STP, AWOL Nation, and more next. Hang on.
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1033 Rock of the Temecula Valley. Getting you back into another work week. Have you checked out Aaron Bruno's hardcore side project, The Barbarians of California? That stuff really rocks. New album coming from them, the second one, called Megatons, be out on August 21st. If you've not checked out The Barbarians of California, you can listen, stream them on our iHeartRadio app as you get into work. You walk in, maybe a little something heavier than AWOL Nation, then come right back to us. Appreciate you hanging.

0: B1033, Rock of the Temecula Valley. Welcome back to the work week. We will get through your Mondays together. It's going to be all right. Hi, Chad in for Jackson this morning. Another reason you got to win that $1,000 gas cash. We start those keywords up in just a little while. A new study. The majority of U.S. workers cannot cover a $500 emergency from their savings account. 55% of U.S. employees don't have enough savings to cover just $500. Is that not terrifying? But in this economy, is anything a little shocking? Of the grocery store trip, five things, $100, win that $1,000 a little while later with our gas cash. Hear the keyword, internet on our website. Creed, Alice in Chains, more next.
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We're back like a second wave of the... Hey, can we just get back to the rock? 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

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The Last Day Away was not part of the MTV Unplugged set back in 1996, but every other Alice in Chains track that's your favorite is. They're going to release that for the first time on vinyl coming up September 25th. That will sound amazing.

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1: Isn't it crazy? It's something as simple as a song going on TikTok again after 20, 30 years. Or a baseball player using a song as an intro. Blind from Korn got a lot of attention from the Padres pitcher Mason Miller earlier this year. Now, the greatest hits, Volume 1 from Korn, is back in the Billboard 200. And they say it's pretty much from the baseball intro. Linkin Park as the rock.

0: 1033, getting through a Monday morning together, back to work again. Hi, Chad, in for Jackson this morning as back to school time right around the corner. We are bringing back our Thank a Teacher campaign. We want to make sure local teachers right here are paid back, are rewarded for making sure our kids get the best education. We all know teachers, they don't make a bunch. We all know teachers don't have the supplies they need. A lot of times they money right out of their pocket to make sure our kids get good learning. 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If you're a teacher, nominate yourself for a shot at a $5,000 gift card. Get everything you need for the new school year. 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

0: live in the Temecula Valley, Q1033. Gunners, getting ready for a work day. Thanks so much for stopping in. Hi, Chad, in for Jackson this morning. As you are heading to work now or maybe getting ready to leave, you're doing the third shift, ready to go home, imagine sharing the road with a steering wheel-less robotic car. Amazon has just gotten approval to bring those things to America. We got bad enough drivers everywhere. We need steering wheel-less, driverless cars. Like, you can't even, like those Waymos, I don't know if you've seen those at all. You could maybe at least take the wheel if something goes wrong. What happens if something happens here? Like, oh my God, there's nothing to grab onto. This thing is called Zooks. It's going to launch in Las Vegas first, and then they will spread that out across the country. Lord help us. 30 seconds to Mars, Pearl Jam, more next.
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1: Peace out. I'm going back to the Rock.
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Q1033 Rock of the Temecula Valley. If you seem to have a little trouble not having some ice cold beers after you get off of work, one turns into eight. A pill may help. Yes, of course, there's a pill for that. Get into it after Disturbed. To rock your Monday morning. Thanks for hanging out.

0: 1033 back at it on the job on Monday. Thanks for stopping in, rocking with us. Hi, it's Chad in for Jackson this morning. Another day, another pill that will cure all your ills. That what happens when we find out these pills do something else to us? The GLP-1 pills, semaglutide, I think that's how you say it. It's the active ingredient in Ozempic and all those other weight loss drugs, the diabetic drugs. Well, University of Colorado researchers believe they found that that pill could benefit problem drinkers. And I'm using quote unquote problem drinkers. I don't think it's a problem when you get done with work and you pop open 7 or 8 ice cold beers after a Monday. But the active ingredient in this stuff says fewer days of heavy drinking for those that were taking it as compared to those who were given a placebo, didn't have that semaglutide. So their theory, the weight loss drug curbs your appetite for the ice cold beers. Do we want to live in a world like that? Foo Fighters, Jimmy Eat World, more next.
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W1033 Rock of the Temecula Valley. Chili's for your Monday morning. Hi, Chad, in for Jackson. It is confirmed. Flea mentioned this a couple of weeks ago. Now, Chad Smith confirmed they're going to start writing their new album, The Chili Peppers Are, next month. And yeah, next month's already September, by the way. All-time low, Black Bear now.

0: 1033. Staines, get me through your Monday morning. We're going to get through this Monday together. Hi, Chad, in for Jackson. Money coming back your way as well. We make getting back to work a little easier when you can win $1,000 for rocking with us on the job. 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You won't believe me. You won't miss them. 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

V103.3 Rock in the Temecula Valley. Every time I say, oh, here we are, welcome back to a Monday, makes you want to watch Office Space. Have you ever seen that? Surely, yes, you have. Best film ever to capture what it's really like working in an office complex. I chatted for Jackson. Did you have the hots for Alicia Silverstone back in the day? When Clueless, that original movie came out, man, I think I was in middle school. They're bringing that movie back as a sequel series on Paramount Plus. Alicia Silverstone back. It will take place 30 years after the movie, where she's dealing with her own high school daughter. It sounds pretty good. I know my 13-year-old's going to love that. Appreciate you stopping in, making this part of your drive to work, or if you're already there, God.

0: Rocking the Temecula Valley, Q1033. Skinner there, getting your Monday started. Appreciate you stopping in. Rocking with us. Hi, Chad, in for Jackson this morning. When you complain about how crappy your day is today, I want you to compare yourself with a hiker in Montana who impaled himself on one of his trekking poles and then walked 10 miles to safety. This is like 2026's I used to walk to school uphill in the snow both ways. This guy trekking with some buddies. He's a wound nurse, so once he realized he had impaled himself after falling, he and the friends made sure the wound was okay, then trekked out of the woods and got medical help. He said, you know, search and rescue to find you is free, but that helicopter ride out of the mountains, not free. Hella expensive. He's like, I'd rather just walk 10 miles. Is the economy that bad? Win $1,000 with us. Maybe if you get impaled, call a copter. 3 days grace, blink, and more next. 15.
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Q1033. Perfect way to start off another work week. 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Poppy Amy Lee Courtney from Spirit Box with the interview.

0: when I tell you about this, because I sat here and thought, oh, damn, that's a long time. So when kids are in school and you got to go take the kids, you got to sit in the car line to pick them up. New research reveals you spend an average of 38 minutes a day just driving your kids to and from school and after school activities. Over a normal school year, no, they're going to add this up for us and we're going to all feel bad. That adds up to nearly 7,000 minutes. School year, you are sitting your ass in a car. It's 15 8-hour workdays spent behind the wheel. Send my beautiful daughter on the school bus. Metallica, Cage the Elephant, more next.
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P1033 Rock, it's a Temecula Valley. Yeah, I'm fighting with myself. I don't want to tell you how old Enter Sandman is as of this past week, because it's going to age all of us, but I guess here we are. I'm going to tell you anyways. I chatted for Jackson. 35 years we've been rocking to Enter Sandman.

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Hey, it's Chad. You want free stuff? That's a good thing. We got plenty of it, and it's coming in hot. 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Because this summer, you're not in the crowd. 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
1: It's perfectly fine. No matter how many times you've heard it, I know you still crank it and rock out to Headstrong. Thanks for stopping in, making us part of your workday. Hi, it's Chad in for Jackson. As the school year approaches rapidly, I might add, we've got to remember to thank a teacher. Teachers don't get enough recognition, in my opinion. I used to shadow an elementary school teacher when I was in high school. It was part of some, I got some kind of credit for it. Well, not of the goodness of my heart. But I saw this woman, incredible woman, with third graders. And I went home every day like, holy hell, how do they do it? We want to give back to great teachers right here that are molding minds, making sure our kids are the smartest, the best educated. 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Let's make this new school year really special for our great teachers here. Let's falling in reverse. More next.
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1: Yeah, work day goes by better with some zombie there.
0: All right, Chad in for Jackson. Rob Zombie's wife, Sherry Moon Zombie, foraying into music for the first time. You know, she's an actress, designer, horror icon. Now her new track, and it's pretty good. It's called I Love My Robot, just released last week. 21 Pilots as we rock you now.

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G1033, Rock of the Temecula Valley. All right, Chad in for Jackson this week, leaving you in the very capable hands of Allie. Remember, as you get through your workday every hour, we got keywords for you to win $1,000, $1,000 gas cash. 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

93.3, What's Up, it's Allie. Every weekday at 5, Christopher firing off free tickets like guitar picks from the front row. Concerts, theme parks, road trips, whatever gets you out of the house and into the story. So roll those windows down. Let the summer air hit different because a boring commute

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1: Well, definitely some drama in the international soccer world, which is a bummer because we just came off an awesome, you know, North American FIFA World Cup. But European soccer's governing body, UEFA, has 55 members. And they had an emergency meeting last week to vote and unanimously voted to boycott FIFA, all because FIFA's president rolled out this, you know, plan to raise $20 billion, but by selling off stakes in the World Cup to outside investors. And UEFA's like, it's not yours to sell. I understand wanting to just make more money infinitely, but we're not going to sell off this entity. And so they're just going to boycott the World Cup, men's and women's. And CONCACAF has joined them, saying that they'll do the same thing, which is U.S. and Mexico and Canada and the Caribbean and Asian Football's Confederation says they will join UEFA in the boycotting as well. I'm not sure who's going to come to your World Cup if you don't have, you know, all of those countries.
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1: Well, when the weekend started, it was really, really quiet on the trade wire. Got a little busier over the weekend, but Major League Baseball's trade deadline, officially 3 o'clock this afternoon. Eastern, Guns N' Roses, covering up old Bob Dylan.

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1: 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They'll look them up too. It's this new music. It's called

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1: 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And your next keyword to grab $1,000 coming up just after the top of the hour. Happy birthday, James.

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rocking the Temecula Valley Q1033. What's up? It's Allie. 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Oh, good, because we happen to have plenty of that, and it's coming in hot. 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
1: Well, the FDA is looking into a separate cyclosporiasis outbreak. This one is not linked to lettuce. So almost 100 cases have been connected with this separate outbreak. The outbreak linked to lettuce has caused thousands of cases. And they're having trouble with the traceback efforts because, you know, there's some time between when you might eat something and the time you experience symptoms. So it makes it more difficult to figure out what is causing it. I'm pretty sure something that doesn't cause it is tequila.
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1: All right, just going to throw this out there. The first preseason NFL game of the season is this Thursday, the Hall of Fame game between Carolina and Arizona. All the rest of the teams get going next week. I'm so excited.

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Q1033, what's up? It's Allie. Every weekday at 5, Christopher firing off free tickets like guitar picks from the front row. Concerts, theme parks, road trips, whatever gets you out of the house and into the story. So roll those windows down. Let the summer air hit different because a boring commute, yeah, we don't do that here.

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1: 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It's called Zoox, and the NHTSA has cleared Zoox to start charging for rides with service expected to launch in Vegas first. Federal officials say that these custom-built driverless vehicles meet safety standards. Zoox will face some strict reporting requirements and some, you know, ongoing oversights as it rolls out. 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

103.3, rocking the Temecula Valley. It's been a huge couple of days for Five Finger Death Punch, as this past Friday, they dropped their 10th studio album, and it's fantastic. This is the first single off of the new album. It's called Eye of the Storm. Over.

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Another keyword coming up, top of the hour. Here's Creed.

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What's up, it's Allie, and the sun's blazed and the amps cranked. Summer is officially out of control, and if it involves loud guitars, cold drinks, no regrets, we've got it covered. 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If it rocks in the heat, you know we are all over.

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0: Q1033. Well, LeBron James and ESPN are apparently finalizing negotiations that would have some cameras follow him around in this upcoming season to create this sort of like Michael Jordan's last dance kind of a thing. And the source who said that this was happening is choosing to remain anonymous until the deal is finally done. But yeah, I'm sure that would be fascinating. I'm wondering too if it covers him leaving, his decision to leave the Lakers, and it covers his decision to go to Philadelphia. Either way, it'll be interesting.
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1: 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And I got some Metallica coming up for you to celebrate that. 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

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What's up? 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
1: Well, the NBA, thanks to ongoing tensions in the Middle East, are not going to be having preseason games over in that region this upcoming season. They have done that in the last 5 years, and they were in talks with the Cavaliers, the Heat, the Nets, the Wizards about playing some exhibition matches in Abu Dhabi and Qatar. But thanks to the conflict between the U.S. and Iran, that will not be happening this year.
2: Wait.
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1: Tony Iommi, formerly of Black Sabbath, announced his first solo project in decades will be coming out in October.

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1: 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Well, it seems like they're going to. It would be before their tour launches on September the 1st. This is a new song from Breaking Ben, album or not. This is called Something Wicked.

0: Sometimes screaming out lyrics is the only therapy you need. 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

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It's Mel Taylor. Do you want some free stuff? It's probably a really dumb question. We got plenty coming in hot. 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And be sure to have us as

0: 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Q1033, Stone Sour Through Glass. And Corey Taylor, of course, frontman of the band, here recent, he said that that song is 20 years old, and he wrote it when he had food poisoning, and he was over in Europe. He was, like, hanging off the side of his bed. He was feeling terrible, and that's when he wrote that song. Gosh, 20 years wild. Hi there, it's Mel Taylor. I am just filling in today for Big Rig for the next 2 days or so. I've got a bunch of great tunes for you. We'll do rock news, some random facts, some fun stories. Also to note, some more chances today to win $1,000. Just got to get that keyword. Put it in on our website. Come on, we're only doing it this week. We want you to win $1,000. If you want to hear anything, hit me up on social at DJ Mel Taylor. 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You can send me a message anytime. Make sure you have us as your number one preset.
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Who says you can never go back? Let's get back to the rock. Q1033.

Q1033, rocking the Temecula Valley. Marilyn Manson has got a new album coming out on the 14th of this month. It is chapter 2 from the last album that he put out. Also then going out on the road with Rob Zombie. You can catch them this fall. It's just

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It's Mel Taylor. Stay connected with us on social media. I mean, there's something always going on our Facebook, our Instagram pages, where you can share with your friends. Our handle is at Q1033 Temecula.

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Temecula Valley, Q1033. So every day you have to get in some sort of an air solo. And this one, I mean, you can rock out that tambourine. 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

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Now you don't need

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0: in the Temecula Valley's Q1033. Today it is the 3rd of August already. Happy Monday. And taking a look at national calendar, if it's your birthday today, happy birthday. You share a birthday with Tom Brady, who turns 49. Spinderella from Salt and Peppa is 55. Much love, Inner Sandman. Metallica singer James Hetfield today turns 63. Martha Stewart, I mean, she's amazing, rocking it. She looks so good. She turns 85 today. Martin Sheen turning 86. And let's see, on the calendar, it's National Watermelon Day. Most amazing thing for summer. National Grab Some Nuts Day. And let's see, tomorrow you got National Coast Guard Day. It's National Chocolate Chip Cookie Day as well. You got Oyster Day this week, Work Like a Dog Day. IPA Day happening on Thursday. So look forward to that. Hope you have a great day. Good week ahead.
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I was so mad at myself last year. 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

Q103.3. Pumpkins rocked out over the weekend, Lollapalooza, and it was a cool show. There were a lot of bands I had no idea who the hell they were, but it was still fun to watch from home. It streamed on Hulu and Disney Plus. It's fun when festivals do that now because you got the luxury of your own couch to watch, your own beer, your own bathroom.

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5: 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But why spend time thinking about gut health when Kashi Gut Health Granola makes fueling your gut so straightforward? Made with prebiotics, fiber, and gut-activated cultures, it's a delicious way to support your gut. With flavors like blueberry almond, it's a breakfast that helps start your day the right way. Gut fuel is in the bag. Say hi to the new Kashi Gut Health Granola.

Ew, 103.3, rocking the Temecula Valley. There is a trend called Cyclospora Skinny, and lots of videos on, you know, social right now about how you can lose weight by intentionally eating the lettuce. You know what lettuce I'm talking about, hoping to contract the parasites. Experts say don't be stupid. Many fad diets take off because they sound more appealing than eating healthy and exercise. And not this one. It's Days of the New.

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2: 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Just enter this nationwide keyword on our website, Rich.